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The MLB All-Star Baseball Game is next week, July 14th, starring Jennifer Hudson, Patti LaBelle, and Boys to Men. I think there's also going to be...

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1: 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Apparently, we Americans want shorter movies. The ideal movie length is 88 minutes, according to research. You know, Netflix used to have a category, the 90-minute movie. I don't think they have it anymore. I'll have to check on that.

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13: A better life with Dr. Sanjay Gupta.
14: For decades, the prevailing wisdom for someone who's had a heart attack has been to put them on beta blockers for the rest of their life. But new research suggests that might not be necessary, and that the benefits of these medications probably taper off after a year or two. On the whole, and for the average person, beta blockers are very safe and very effective. But, as with any medication, they can come with a cost. A financial one, and also potential side effects. We're talking about things like fatigue, dizziness, dry mouth, dry eyes. I want to be clear when I say that you absolutely should talk to your doctor before starting or stopping any medication. Point is, if you're years out from a heart attack and you're in otherwise good health, you might want to ask your doctor about discontinuing beta blockers. You'll want to, of course, keep up a healthy lifestyle, diet, exercise, and sleep. I'm Dr. Sanjay Gupta, helping you live a better life.
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17: Lee Evergy.
18: Temperatures for tonight will fall into the middle 70s as clouds gradually begin to increase and rain chances make a return to the area. A few showers and storms lingering into the start of your Thursday. I'm KSNC 27 News Storm Track Meteorologist Ashton Rizzo. 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

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I'm Vic Edwards. Is your girlfriend or wife having a bad day today? All right, men, what are you going to do about it? 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Only 2% of women say they want to be left alone when they're in a bad move. So be brave. Talk to your wife or girlfriend.

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Speaking a second language could keep your brain years younger. Well, in high school, I failed my first year of Spanish. Had to take it over. I didn't do too well the second time.

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I'm thinking of words. What do you miss most about being a kid? Well, maybe you were very optimistic in your youth. You started the day feeling playful. And you remember starting the day feeling happy. All that's gone. Well, hopefully not all of it. Just feel tired when I get up in the morning. That's all.

Magic 107.7, I'm Vic Edwards. All right, what childlike activities do adults engage in? The daytime nap, playing on arcade machines, and coloring. You know, they had these adult coloring books that came out. Remember that? And I don't mean adult, you know, like, you know what I mean? I mean just coloring books for grown-ups.

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1: Temperatures for tonight will fall into the middle 70s as clouds gradually begin to increase and rain chances make a return to the area. A few showers and storms lingering into the start of your Thursday. I'm KSNT 27 News Storm Track Meteorologist Ashton Rizzo.

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1.7 of the Good Words. 80% of married people say their partner is also their best friend. I would agree with that. 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Yeah.

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Tomorrow, be listening for your chance to win tickets to see the Backstreet Boys live in concert in Vegas. That will be at the Sphere, and you and a guest could be there. You're going to hear keywords every hour tomorrow. Text the words in, and you're going to be in the running for this great trip. Las Vegas, baby.

0: Magic 107.7. Should you be washing your hands with hot water? Well, apparently it doesn't matter. Cold water, lukewarm, hot water, it all works just fine, equally fine in removing bacteria. But that's good to know. I mean, if you go to like a big department store, you know what I'm talking about. The water is always cold in the public restroom. I mean, it will warm up after 10 minutes, but who's got that much time? But it's good to know my hands are getting clean.
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1: Temperatures for tonight will fall into the middle 70s as clouds gradually begin to increase and rain chances make a return to the area. A few showers and storms lingering into the start of your Thursday. I'm KSNT 27 News Storm Track Meteorologist Ashton Rizzo. 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

Magic 107.7, maybe you're having trouble sleeping. You can sleep a lot better with a cat. That's right. Get a cat if you can't sleep at night. The presence of this furry animal adds a sense of security to your bed, allowing you to sleep more peacefully. I had a cat a very long time ago, and I can't remember if that's true or not. Our dog, he just sleeps on the floor, you know.

Magic 107.7 of Vic Edwards. All right, men, listen up. Here are some phrases you should never, ever, ever say to your wife. What is it now? Fine. Have it your way. Why do you have to be so needy? Huh? And avoid saying this at all costs. You know, you used to have a really nice body. I miss that. Yeah. You may not even wake up in the morning. You may wake up dead. Yeah, it's possible. Don't say any of that stuff.

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Know anyone who's a member of the Grammar Police? You know that person who's always correcting your grammar and other people's grammar. The Grammar Police are more likely to judge a person negatively based on grammatical errors and spelling mistakes. Just get over it. Mind your own business. I want to speak with bad grammar.

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But most reported that these crushes had zero impact on their actual relationship. Do you agree? Do you concur?

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Temperatures for tonight will fall into the middle 70s as clouds gradually begin to increase and rain chances make a return to the area. A few showers and storms lingering into the start of your Thursday. I'm KSNT 27 News Storm Track Meteorologist Ashton Rizzo. Magic.

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1: Highs today will climb into the upper 80s and lower 90s under a partly cloudy sky with a southeast wind gusting as high as 20 miles per hour. Overnight tonight, temperatures dip down to the upper 60s and lower 70s. We'll have to watch chance for a few thunderstorms that develop and linger into early Friday morning. Temperatures on Friday in the upper 80s. I'm 27 News Storm Track meteorologist Eli Millard. Magic.

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0: From 27 News, I'm David George. One firefighter sustained minor injuries after a barn caught fire near Tecumseh. The Shawnee Heights Fire District says first responders reported to a hay barn on fire, and that was at the 3900 block of Southeast Shawnee Heights Road around 4:30 p.m. Wednesday. Firefighters say animals inside the barn are accounted for and no animals were injured. One firefighter sustained minor injuries and was evaluated at the scene. And state health officials have issued a boil water advisory for Quinimo and Osage County. That's because of a water line break. It did cause a loss of pressure in the water distribution system, and it increases the risk of bacterial contamination. Residents and businesses should boil water for at least 1 minute before drinking or preparing food, use bottled water when possible, discard ice, and disinfect dishes and surfaces. The advisory stays in effect until the water quality is safe. Take care and have a...
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14: A better life with Dr. Sanjay Gupta.
15: A colleague of mine went to a meeting of the primetime seniors the other week. There are programs like this all over the country for people in their 60s, 70s, 80s, and beyond to stay active. It's not just something to keep older folks busy. It helps to keep their bodies in shape and their brains sharp. Showing up with a good attitude is a must, and research shows that having the right mindset actually does lead to better physical aging. So if you need some suggestions to boost your positivity, experts we talked to recommended focusing on goals, which can boost your confidence. Practice gratitude, they said. One of the seniors my colleague met told her that just waking up in the morning is, quote, better than the alternative. That's true. Focus on the things you can control. Diet and exercise. And very importantly, surround yourself with positive people, because that can be contagious. I'm Dr. Sanjay Gupta, helping you live a better life.
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17: Lingering showers and thunderstorms throughout the morning before we dry out in the afternoon. We'll see a partly cloudy sky as temperatures again climb into the upper 80s and lower 90s. Partly cloudy sky overnight tonight as temperatures will dip down into the upper 60s and lower 70s. Slightly cooler for your Friday with highs in the upper 80s. I'm 27 News Storm Track meteorologist Eli Miller.
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0: 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I never want to hear anybody call another bride Bridezilla, because brides just get asked the dumbest questions, some from your own family. Yeah. I finally, after many months back and forth trying to get a hotel block for my wedding, I finally got one. You would think that that would not be something that would take that long, but oh boy, it did. Nevertheless, she persisted. I got the hotel block. So I send it to my mom and dad and I said, "Hey guys, I got a hotel block. Book away," right? Everyone's been bugging me about this, right? I finally got it figured out. My dad said, "It's for two nights." And I said, "Yes, some people want to stay, like myself, you know, one extra night the day before, right? Because I got to get up early to get my hair and makeup done." And he goes, "What day is the wedding?" What day is the wedding? What day is the wedding? Why would you even ask me that? I said, "It's on a Friday, Dad. It's a Friday." And I told him the date. Welcome. I'm glad. Oh, man. The way this week has been going, it almost sent me into a full-blown rage. Kind of did, obviously. It's Magic 107.
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7: Few people now have asked me about a TikTok trend that they've come across. It's called 75 Hard. The challenge was created by entrepreneur and author Andy Frisella, who calls it a, quote, transformative mental toughness program and an Ironman for your brain. So here's what it entails. Eat a structured diet with no alcohol, drink a gallon of water, read 10 pages of nonfiction, take a progress photo, and complete two 45-minute workouts, one of them outdoors, every day for 75 days. Quite a challenge. We asked CNN fitness contributor Dana Santis about this, who reminded us that sustainable fitness isn't about punishment or proving discipline through extremes. It's about building habits that integrate into your lifestyle in a way that feels supportive and repeatable. If you ask me, that's going to be the key to long-term success. I'm Dr. Sanjay Gupta, helping you live a better life.
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It's Veronica Raitt. Happy Thursday. A chance of showers and thunderstorms today. Partly sunny, highs around 90. And then more thunderstorms likely tomorrow, too. It's Magic 107.7.

0: 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You know her, you love her from Law & Order. She's going to be hosting the Emmys, and she is the first woman to MC the show since Jane Lynch in 2011. First of all, 2011 being 15 years ago feels like a crime. This is going to be on September 14th on NBC, which is really exciting. I think she's going to be great. I'm excited to see her. You know, she's always had a moment. She has always been Olivia Benson, right, on Law & Order. But I'm really excited to see what she comes up with on stage. So that's really cool. The Emmy nominations have been announced. We'll get into it later in the show. But I think it's cool. Mariska Hargitay going to be hosting the Emmys. It's Magic 107.7.
1: 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Traffic.
2: Could be some flooding in low-lying areas. East and westbound 70 at Auburn Road looks like a steady flow there with no delays. 470 east and westbound at Gage, again in good shape with no issues, and the average speed is 65. I'm Wendy with your right.
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0: 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And remember, Thursday night, downtown tonight is going to be in Vista Eats and Beats, Evergy Plaza, starting at 6 o'clock with live music, food trucks, a beer garden, and it's free to get in. 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It only goes through August. So make sure you get out there. It's just a fun way to get out of the house. Don't worry about cooking dinner. Just hanging out with your people downtown Topeka with some good food, good music, and a beer garden. That's always fun. I got more details if you want to go to evergyplaza.com. 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
13: A better life with Dr. Sanjay Gupta.
14: By age 35, two-thirds of American men will experience some degree of noticeable hair loss. And by age 50, about 85% of men will have significantly thinning hair. That's according to the American Hair Loss Association. Now, one dermatologist explained that hair loss can either be genetic or it can be triggered by stress, illness, surgery, medications, major life events. No matter the cause, a lot of men, understandably, are frustrated by hair loss because it seems like a loss of control. You can take great care of your scalp by all sorts of expensive lotions and potions, but that might not matter. There are some tried and true medications that might work, like minoxidil or finasteride. But another solution is just shaving it off. And I've heard more and more how liberating this can be for a lot of guys. That's the ultimate control of their appearance. I'm Dr. Sanjay Gupta, helping you live a better life.
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1: 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Flights, hotel, tickets to the show, all of that. 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

0: 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It's Veronica Raitz. I got a DM from someone. Her name, we'll call her Sarah. She wants to go by Sarah. She said, "Hi, Veronica. My husband and I bought Dave Matthews Band concert tickets for ourselves and two friends. One friend flew in from out of town to Kansas City, but it was her first night away from her 18-month-old. At the concert, she had a panic attack, spent most of the show in the bathroom, and eventually left early with our other friend. My husband and I stayed and watched the rest of the concert because Dave Matthews Band means a lot to us, and we had planned it as our anniversary trip. Now she's upset that we didn't leave with her, and our mutual friend say we should have left too. I told them she shouldn't have come if she wasn't ready to be away from her baby. Am I a jerk for staying at the concert?" That is from Sarah. Girl, no, do not feel bad. I mean, I don't have kids. I don't know what it's like to have an 18-month-old baby, but I do know from other moms that it is hard to leave their kids. However, I don't know. I just feel like she shouldn't have, you should not have missed out on the concert that you paid just as much money as they did to be there. So I don't think you're a jerk. I don't think you should feel bad. I mean, you can feel bad for the situation. That must have been terrible for your friend. However, I mean, that's on her. They wanted to leave. They didn't ask you to leave. I'm assuming it doesn't say in there, but if they didn't ask you to leave and they just left without you, I mean, you should enjoy the concert, and I'm glad you did. So I don't think you're a jerk. It's Magic 107.
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Magic 107.7. It's Veronica Raitt. Hillary messaged me, and she said, no way is that girl a jerk for staying at the concert if her friend wanted to leave. I'm with you, Hillary. Listen, I can empathize. It's got to be hard being away from your baby for the first time, but, I mean, I don't know, 18 months is a minute. 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

0: 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Okay, Taylor and Travis, their wedding, obviously really big news over the weekend last week. Well, Ryan Seacrest was invited, because of course, everybody who's anybody was invited. Ryan Seacrest was invited, and he said that he was going to go, and he accepted the invitation, but then basically had to call Taylor up and say, hey, I can't come. Why, Ryan Seacrest, would you ever miss the wedding of the century of Taylor Swift and Travis Kelce? Well, apparently, he had other plans. He had work plans, right, that apparently were much bigger than the Kelce wedding. He booked a gig to MC the Disney Celebrates America, the Nashville Star Spangled Bash, the televised special. And listen, if I was Ryan Seacrest, the CEO of Disney was at the wedding, I would have been like, Taylor, can you talk to him, the CEO of Disney, and be like, can you get somebody else to MC this event? Because I want to go. If the Disney CEO was at the wedding, Ryan Seacrest, you were allowed to be there. I would have worked a little bit harder. 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
2: Usual detours are in place. 470 north and southbound at 21st, a steady flow with no big delay there. 75 north and southbound, no delays over the Westgate Bridge. I'm Wendy with your...
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13: You know, summer is a great time to re-examine how much time your kids are spending on social media, along with what they are seeing and who they are engaging with. Ask them how the posts in their feed make them feel. These apps are built to be addictive, so kids, all of us in fact, will keep coming back for more, even when we are made to feel worse. It's bizarre. You might need to help your son or daughter reset their algorithm by unfollowing certain accounts and following or interacting with more positive ones. They might need suggestions of other healthier things to do, or to see you leading the way by example and putting your own phone away. In the run-up to bedtime, everyone's phone should go away, no questions asked. And if you need some help, sort of, I guess, resetting expectations, try engaging parents of your kids' friends for a more coordinated effort. I'm Dr. Sanjay Gupta, helping you live a better life.
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Looking like another hot day. It's Thursday, Magic 107.7. We're looking at some showers this morning. Partly sunny into the afternoon. Highs near 90 with some thunderstorms and showers likely go Thursday night going into Friday. 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
1: Blue, text BLUE to 95819. Your chance to see the Backstreet Boys, who kind of were the, I don't know, the debut of the Sphere in Vegas. So not only will you get to see that iconic show, they're wrapping up for the summer. So you'll get to see the final show of their Sphere tour. We'll have you fly out there, put you up in a hotel, all that good stuff. That national text to win keyword is blue, BLUE, to 95819. Good luck.

0: 25 nominations. This is the most nominated drama. This is only in the second season of the show. I feel like everybody's talking about the show. I've heard it's really, really good. Hacks earned 24 nominations, setting a new record for most nominations received by a comedy series in a single year. Some other notables, outstanding comedy series along with that, along with Hacks, is Abbott Elementary, The Bear, Only Murders in the Building, Windows Bay, and Margo's Got Money Troubles. Outstanding drama series, we have The Diplomat, Gilded Age, A Knight of the Seven Kingdoms, Paradise, The Pit, as I mentioned, Slow Horses, Your Friends and Neighbors, and Euphoria. A lot of people are really thinking that Jeremy Allen White got snubbed with The Bear, was left out of lead comedy actor category. Saturday Night Live received no acting nominations, and The Amazing Race missed a reality competition nomination for the very first time. Taylor Swift and the Eras Tour. She is up for a few nominations for the last show that she put on Disney Plus. That gets five nominations. So really excited about that. I think this girl's on her way to an EGOT. I don't know. I think it could happen. It's Magic 107.7.
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3: Lingering showers and thunderstorms throughout the morning before we dry out in the afternoon. We'll see a partly cloudy sky as temperatures again climb into the upper 80s and lower 90s. Partly cloudy sky overnight tonight as temperatures will dip down into the upper 60s and lower 70s. Slightly cooler for your Friday with highs in the upper 80s. I'm 27 News Storm Track meteorologist Eli Miller. Magic.

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Good morning. It's Veronica Raids. We are looking at another hot day, but with some rain this morning and then getting more rain into the evening into Friday. It's Magic 107.7.

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1: 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Good morning. It's Veronica Raitt. Make sure you head out to Invista Eats and Beats. That's going on tonight at Evergy Plaza starting at 6 o'clock. 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
1: 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I love this for you. And take someone with you, too. Good luck from

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1: 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And I can't see. 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
7: Highs today will climb into the upper 80s and lower 90s under a partly cloudy sky with a southeast wind gusting as high as 20 miles per hour. Overnight tonight, temperatures dip down to the upper 60s and lower 70s. We'll have to watch chance for a few thunderstorms that develop and linger into early Friday morning. Temperatures on Friday in the upper 80s. I'm 27 News Storm Track meteorologist Eli Millard. Magic one.

Eats and Beats Fest. That's going on tonight at Evergy Plaza. Are you going to go? Kicks off at 6. It goes till 9. There's going to be live music. There's also a beer garden. And it's free. We like anything free in this economy. 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

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Watermelon with salt. And have you tried cantaloupe with salt? Mwah. Chef's kiss. If you haven't tried it, you should. Highly recommend. 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

So according to sources, there was a lot of tears during the vows between Taylor and Travis. And most of those tears came from Travis. It's Magic 107.7. That's because real men cry.

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1: Highs today will climb into the upper 80s and lower 90s under a partly cloudy sky with a southeast wind gusting as high as 20 miles per hour. Overnight tonight, temperatures dip down to the upper 60s and lower 70s. We'll have to watch chance for a few thunderstorms that develop and linger into early Friday morning. Temperatures on Friday in the upper 80s. I'm 27 News Storm Track meteorologist Eli Millard.
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you should come out tonight to Everdeep Plaza. Got Eats and Beats happening. That goes from 6 until 9. Yeah, and if you've never been out there, it's really fun. Good vibes. There's live music, food trucks. The foodie and me cannot wait for that. 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
6: A better life with Dr. Sanjay Gupta.
7: There are lots of things you can measure to get an idea of how healthy you are at any given moment. Temperature, heart rate, blood pressure, just to name a few. But how about how healthy you will be and how long you're likely to live? According to a new study out of the University of Buffalo, two simple strength tests are pretty accurate at predicting longevity in older women. One is hand grip strength, and the other is how quickly people can stand up from a seated position without using their arms. By the way, I remember interviewing former President Jimmy Carter when he was quite old and being really impressed how he just popped out of the chair without using his arms. Not a lot of older people can actually do that. But I think the message here is that maintaining strength as you age is going to help you perform everyday activities, but also help you avoid injury and stay independent. I'm Dr. Sanjay Gupta, helping you live a better life.
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1: Bell.
2: Highs today will climb into the upper 80s and lower 90s under a partly cloudy sky with a southeast wind gusting as high as 20 miles per hour. Overnight tonight, temperatures dip down to the upper 60s and lower 70s. We'll have to watch chance for a few thunderstorms that develop and linger into early Friday morning. Temperatures on Friday in the upper 80s. I'm 27 News Storm Track meteorologist Eli Millard. Magic.

Have you been to the doctor lately? I had to go and the doctor comes in. He's like, thank you for being patient. I was like, no, thank you for being doctor. 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

Eats and Beats Fest. That's happening tonight at Evergy Plaza. If you want to get out, it's going from 6 until 9. So much fun. And bring an appetite. There's food trucks and live music. 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
1: Highs today will climb into the upper 80s and lower 90s under a partly cloudy sky with a southeast wind gusting as high as 20 miles per hour. Overnight tonight, temperatures dip down to the upper 60s and lower 70s. We'll have to watch chance for a few thunderstorms that develop and linger into early Friday morning. Temperatures on Friday in the upper 80s. I'm 27 News Storm Track meteorologist Eli Millard. Magic

Once a cheater, always a cheater. There might be some truth to that. It's found that someone who cheats is 3 times more likely to do it again. Have you ever been cheated on? Or have you ever cheated? No judgment. But personally, it's like my loyalty runs so deep that I could never cheat. Even if they cheated on me, I wouldn't do it just to get back at them. I would just try to cut my losses and on to the next, you know? It's Magic 107.7 or stay single forever. Whatever works.

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I don't know, do you believe in, like, catching vibes or weird energies? Because I believe, like, when the vibe with something or someone feels off, you should trust it. 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
1: Highs today will climb into the upper 80s and lower 90s under a partly cloudy sky with a southeast wind gusting as high as 20 miles per hour. Overnight tonight, temperatures dip down to the upper 60s and lower 70s.

I get it. It's important to stay in the moment. You know, we're in summertime in Topeka, summertime vibes. But if I'm being honest with you, I am mentally in October. Okay, I'm in fall time. Maybe it's because I'm an October baby. I don't know. But do you want to join me in October?

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And thank you for letting me spend the day with you. It's the highlight of my day. 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
1: 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And I've got my fingers crossed that you're going to get this getaway to Vegas. 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
1: The Backstreet Boys are closing their show at the Sphere in Las Vegas. 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

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It's Camila Cabello, Havana.

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9: Highs today will climb into the upper 80s and lower 90s under a partly cloudy sky with a southeast wind gusting as high as 20 miles per hour. Overnight tonight, temperatures dip down to the upper 60s and lower 70s. We'll have to watch chance for a few thunderstorms that develop and linger into early Friday morning. Temperatures on Friday in the upper 80s. I'm 27 News Storm Track meteorologist Eli Millard.
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1: Temperatures for tonight falling into the lower 70s. We'll once again see some storm chances moving across northeastern Kansas with winds staying from the southeast and drying out as we push into Friday morning. I'm KSNT 27 News Storm Track Meteorologist Ashton Rizzo. 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